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1: Some cloudiness can linger in parts of the area tonight. Lows will make it down into the mid to upper 40s. West winds will be breezy, 10 to 20 miles per hour. Higher gusts possible. Monday, clouds will be on the increase. Highs top out near 68. Winds turn to the south and diminish to 5 to 10. Monday night, mostly cloudy. Showers and storms build into the region. Lows drop to 58. South winds become breezy, increasing to 15 to 25. Higher gusts possible. Tuesday, cloudiness early, sunny for the afternoon. Highs warm into the low 70s. Winds turn to the west and remain breezy, 10 to 20. Higher gusts once again possible. Tuesday night, mostly clear. Lows fall back to 52. Wednesday, mostly sunny. Highs reach 65. And then Wednesday night, some passing clouds and lows head down to 55. I'm Phil Jensko for Marquette's Rocking Eagle.
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4: 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If you pass the bus at that point, when the lights are red, that is a violation you can be ticketed for. And you shouldn't move your car until those red lights are off and the bus starts to actually move, because then you know that the bus driver has got everybody settled down and everything's good.
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0: This Upper Michigan weather forecast is brought to you by Midtown Bakery in beautiful downtown Negaunee. They're not ordinary. They're extraordinary.
1: Some cloudiness can linger in parts of the area tonight. Lows will make it down into the mid to upper 40s. West winds will be breezy, 10 to 20 miles per hour. Higher gusts possible. Monday, clouds will be on the increase. Highs top out near 68. Winds turn to the south and diminish to 5 to 10. Monday night, mostly cloudy. Showers and storms build into the region. Lows drop to 58. South winds become breezy, increasing to 15 to 25. Higher gusts possible. Tuesday, cloudiness early, sunny for the afternoon. Highs warm into the low 70s. Winds turn to the west and remain breezy, 10 to 20. Higher gusts once again possible. Tuesday night, mostly clear. Lows fall back to 52. Wednesday, mostly sunny. Highs reach 65. And then Wednesday night, some passing clouds and lows head down to 55. I'm Phil Jensko for Marquette's Rocking Eagle.
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2: Some cloudiness can linger in parts of the area tonight. Lows will make it down into the mid to upper 40s. West winds will be breezy, 10 to 20 miles per hour. Higher gusts possible. Monday, clouds will be on the increase. Highs top out near 68. Winds turn to the south and diminish to 5 to 10. Monday night, mostly cloudy. Showers and storms build into the region. Lows drop to 58. South winds become breezy, increasing to 15 to 25. Higher gusts possible. Tuesday, cloudiness early, sunny for the afternoon. Highs warm into the low 70s. Winds turn to the west and remain breezy, 10 to 20. Higher gusts once again possible. Tuesday night, mostly clear. Lows fall back to 52. Wednesday, mostly sunny. Highs reach 65. And then Wednesday night, some passing clouds and lows head down to 55. I'm Phil Jensko for Marquette's Rocking Eagle.
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1: Some cloudiness can linger in parts of the area tonight. Lows will make it down into the mid to upper 40s. West winds will be breezy, 10 to 20 miles per hour. Higher gusts possible. Monday, clouds will be on the increase. Highs top out near 68. Winds turn to the south and diminish to 5 to 10. Monday night, mostly cloudy. Showers and storms build into the region. Lows drop to 58. South winds become breezy, increasing to 15 to 25. Higher gusts possible. Tuesday, cloudiness early, sunny for the afternoon. Highs warm into the low 70s. Winds turn to the west and remain breezy, 10 to 20. Higher gusts once again possible. Tuesday night, mostly clear. Lows fall back to 52. Wednesday, mostly sunny. Highs reach 65. And then Wednesday night, some passing clouds and lows head down to 55. I'm Phil Jensko for Marquette's Rocking Eagle.
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0: This Upper Michigan weather forecast is brought to you by Marquette GMC. 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
1: Some cloudiness can linger in parts of the area tonight. Lows will make it down into the mid to upper 40s. West winds will be breezy, 10 to 20 miles per hour. Higher gusts possible. Monday, clouds will be on the increase. Highs top out near 68. Winds turn to the south and diminish to 5 to 10. Monday night, mostly cloudy. Showers and storms build into the region. Lows drop to 58. South winds become breezy, increasing to 15 to 25. Higher gusts possible. Tuesday, cloudiness early, sunny for the afternoon. Highs warm into the low 70s. Winds turn to the west and remain breezy, 10 to 20. Higher gusts once again possible. Tuesday night, mostly clear. Lows fall back to 52. Wednesday, mostly sunny. Highs reach 65. And then Wednesday night, some passing clouds and lows head down to 55. I'm Phil Jensko for Marquette's Rocking Eagle.
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2: Some cloudiness can linger in parts of the area tonight. Lows will make it down into the mid to upper 40s. West winds will be breezy, 10 to 20 miles per hour. Higher gusts possible. Monday, clouds will be on the increase. Highs top out near 68. Winds turn to the south and diminish to 5 to 10. Monday night, mostly cloudy. Showers and storms build into the region. Lows drop to 58. South winds become breezy, increasing to 15 to 25. Higher gusts possible. Tuesday, cloudiness early, sunny for the afternoon. Highs warm into the low 70s. Winds turn to the west and remain breezy, 10 to 20. Higher gusts once again possible. Tuesday night, mostly clear. Lows fall back to 52. Wednesday, mostly sunny. Highs reach 65. And then Wednesday night, some passing clouds and lows head down to 55. I'm Phil Jensko for Marquette's Rocking Eagle. Right now it's 55.
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1: Some cloudiness can linger in parts of the area tonight. Lows will make it down into the mid to upper 40s. West winds will be breezy, 10 to 20 miles per hour. Higher gusts possible. Monday, clouds will be on the increase. Highs top out near 68. Winds turn to the south and diminish to 5 to 10. Monday night, mostly cloudy. Showers and storms build into the region. Lows drop to 58. South winds become breezy, increasing to 15 to 25. Higher gusts possible. Tuesday, cloudiness early, sunny for the afternoon. Highs warm into the low 70s. Winds turn to the west and remain breezy, 10 to 20. Higher gusts once again possible. Tuesday night, mostly clear. Lows fall back to 52. Wednesday, mostly sunny. Highs reach 65.

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0: This Upper Michigan weather forecast is brought to you by the Skin Lounge, West Washington Street, Marquette, where they blend artistic tattoo work, permanent makeup, and advanced aesthetics.
1: Some cloudiness can linger in parts of the area tonight. Lows will make it down into the mid to upper 40s. West winds will be breezy, 10 to 20 miles per hour. Higher gusts possible. Monday, clouds will be on the increase. Highs top out near 68. Winds turn to the south and diminish to 5 to 10. Monday night, mostly cloudy. Showers and storms build into the region. Lows drop to 58. South winds become breezy, increasing to 15 to 25. Higher gusts possible. Tuesday, cloudiness early, sunny for the afternoon. Highs warm into the low 70s. Winds turn to the west and remain breezy, 10 to 20. Higher gusts once again possible. Tuesday night, mostly clear. Lows fall back to 52. Wednesday, mostly sunny. Highs reach 65. And then Wednesday night, some passing clouds and lows head down to 55. I'm Phil Jensko for Marquette's Rocking Eagle.
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3: Hello, this is Ann with a pet from You Pause to tell you about. 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He's only $25. He or she. I guess I don't know. 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
2: Mostly clear skies expected in the early morning hours. The temperatures bottom out around 47 and it will be breezy. Breezy conditions stick around for Monday with lots of sunshine. We top out in the upper 60s. More clouds will push in Monday night. Showers and storms come in too. Winds will pick up as temperatures drop back to 58. Rain showers continue into Tuesday morning. Dry after that with a mix of sun and clouds. A high around 72 and still windy. Breezy conditions for Tuesday night. A few clouds rolling through as temperatures bottom out around 52. A cooler day for the middle part of the week. A high around 65 and mostly sunny. Isolated rain showers come in Wednesday night. Mostly cloudy with a low around 54. We'll see a high in the upper 60s Thursday with isolated rain showers and mostly sunny. A low of 53 forecast Thursday night. Isolated rain showers will still be around with some passing clouds too. Friday's forecast also includes some spotty rain showers. Mostly sunny as we hit a high around 68. Then Friday night a low in the mid-50s with a chance of rain showers and more clouds expected to roll in. I'm meteorologist Regina Kroll from Marquette's Rocking Eagle. Right now it's 54 degrees.
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0: The Rockin' Eagle. Rockin' Eagle. In your car, in the office, or with your brother's girlfriend. Hey, we're just doing our job. The Rockin' Eagle.
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3: Mostly clear skies expected in the early morning hours. The temperatures bottom at around 47 and it will be breezy. Breezy conditions stick around for Monday with lots of sunshine. We top out in the upper 60s. More clouds will push in Monday night. Showers and storms come in too. Winds will pick up as temperatures drop back to 58. Rain showers continue into Tuesday morning. Dry after that with a mix of sun and clouds. A high around 72 and still windy. Breezy conditions for Tuesday night. A few clouds rolling through as temperatures bottom out around 52. A cooler day for the middle part of the week. A high around 65 and mostly sunny. Isolated rain showers come in Wednesday night. Mostly cloudy with a low around 54. We'll see a high in the upper 60s Thursday with isolated rain showers and mostly sunny. A low 53 forecast Thursday night. Isolated rain showers will still be around with some passing clouds too. Friday's forecast also includes some spotty rain showers, mostly sunny as we hit a high around 68. Then Friday night, a low in the mid-50s, with a chance of rain showers and more clouds expected to roll in. I'm meteorologist Regina Kroll from Marquette's Rocking Eagle. Right now, it's 54 degrees.
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0: This Upper Michigan weather forecast is brought to you by Midtown Bakery in beautiful downtown Negaunee. They're not ordinary, they're extraordinary.
1: Mostly clear skies expected in the early morning hours. The temperatures bottom out around 47 and it will be breezy. Breezy conditions stick around for Monday with lots of sunshine. We top out in the upper 60s. More clouds will push in Monday night. Showers and storms come in too. Winds will pick up as temperatures drop back to 58. Rain showers continue into Tuesday morning. Dry after that with a mix of sun and clouds. A high around 72 and still windy. Breezy conditions for Tuesday night. A few clouds rolling through as temperatures bottom out around 52. A cooler day for the middle part of the week. A high around 65 and mostly sunny. Isolated rain showers come in Wednesday night. Mostly cloudy with a low around 54. We'll see a high in the upper 60s Thursday with isolated rain showers and mostly sunny. A low 53 forecast Thursday night. Isolated rain showers will still be around with some passing clouds too. Friday's forecast also includes some spotty rain showers, mostly sunny as we hit a high around 68. Then Friday night a low in the mid-50s with a chance of rain showers and more clouds expected to roll in. I'm meteorologist Regina Kroll from Marquette's Rocking Eagle. Right now it's 53 degrees.
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2: Mostly clear skies expected in the early morning hours. The temperatures bottom at around 47 and it will be breezy. Breezy conditions stick around for Monday with lots of sunshine. We top out in the upper 60s. More clouds will push in Monday night. Showers and storms come in too. Winds will pick up as temperatures drop back to 58. Rain showers continue into Tuesday morning. Dry after that with a mix of sun and clouds. A high around 72 and still windy. Breezy conditions for Tuesday night. A few clouds rolling through as temperatures bottom out around 52. A cooler day for the middle part of the week. A high around 65 and mostly sunny. Isolated rain showers come in Wednesday night. Mostly cloudy with a low around 54. We'll see a high in the upper 60s Thursday with isolated rain showers and mostly sunny. A low of 53 forecast Thursday night. Isolated rain showers will still be around with some passing clouds too. Friday's forecast also includes some spotty rain showers, mostly sunny as we hit a high around 68. Then Friday night, a low in the mid-50s with a chance of rain showers and more clouds expected to roll in. I'm meteorologist Regina Kroll from Marquette's Rocking Eagle. Right now it's 53 degrees.

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1: Mostly clear skies expected in the early morning.

0: showers and mostly sunny. A low 53 forecast Thursday night. Isolated rain showers will still be around with some passing clouds too. Friday's forecast also includes some spotty rain showers, mostly sunny as we hit a high around 68. Then Friday night, a low in the mid-50s, with a chance of rain showers and more clouds expected to roll in. I'm meteorologist Regina Kroll from Marquette's Rocking Eagle. Right now, it's 53 degrees.
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0: Hancock's rock is Marquette's rock. 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
2: Mostly clear skies expected in the early morning hours. The temperatures bottom out around 47 and it will be breezy. Breezy conditions stick around for Monday with lots of sunshine. We top out in the upper 60s. More clouds will push in Monday night. Showers and storms come in too. Winds will pick up as temperatures drop back to 58. Rain showers continue into Tuesday morning. Dry after that with a mix of sun and clouds. A high around 72 and still windy. Breezy conditions for Tuesday night. A few clouds rolling through as temperatures bottom out around 52. A cooler day for the middle part of the week. A high around 65 and mostly sunny. Isolated rain showers come in Wednesday night. Mostly cloudy with a low around 54. We'll see a high in the upper 60s Thursday with isolated rain showers and mostly sunny. A low 53 forecast Thursday night. Isolated rain showers will still be around with some passing clouds too. Friday's forecast also includes some spotty rain showers. Mostly sunny as we hit a high around 68. Then Friday night a low in the mid-50s with a chance of rain showers and more clouds expected to roll in. I'm meteorologist Regina Kroll from Marquette's Rocking Eagle. Right now it's 52 degrees.

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2: Mostly clear skies expected in the early morning hours. The temperatures bottom out around 47 and it will be breezy. Breezy conditions stick around for Monday with lots of sunshine. We top out in the upper 60s. More clouds will push in Monday night. Showers and storms come in too. Winds will pick up as temperatures drop back to 58. Rain showers continue into Tuesday morning. Dry after that with a mix of sun and clouds. A high around 72 and still windy. Breezy conditions for Tuesday night. A few clouds rolling through as temperatures bottom out around 52. A cooler day for the middle part of the week. A high around 65 and mostly sunny. Isolated rain showers come in Wednesday night. Mostly cloudy with a low around 54. We'll see a high in the upper 60s Thursday with isolated rain showers and mostly sunny. A low of 53 forecast Thursday night. Isolated rain showers will still be around with some passing clouds too. Friday's forecast also includes some spotty rain showers. Mostly sunny as we hit a high around 68. Then Friday night a low in the mid-50s with a chance of rain showers and more clouds expected to roll in. I'm meteorologist Regina Kroll from Marquette's Rocking Eagle. Right now it's 52 degrees.
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3: Mostly clear skies expected in the early morning hours. The temperatures bottom out around 47 and it will be breezy. Breezy conditions stick around for Monday with lots of sunshine. We top out in the upper 60s. More clouds will push in Monday night. Showers and storms come in too. Winds will pick up as temperatures drop back to 58. Rain showers continue into Tuesday morning. Dry after that with a mix of sun and clouds. A high around 72 and still windy. Breezy conditions for Tuesday night. A few clouds rolling through as temperatures bottom out around 52. A cooler day for the middle part of the week, a high around 65 and mostly sunny. Isolated rain showers come in Wednesday night, mostly cloudy with a low around 54. We'll see a high in the upper 60s Thursday with isolated rain showers and mostly sunny. A low of 53 forecast Thursday night. Isolated rain showers will still be around with some passing clouds too. Friday's forecast also includes some spotty rain showers, mostly sunny as we hit a high around 68. Then Friday night, a low in the mid-50s with a chance of rain showers and more clouds expected to roll in. I'm meteorologist Regina Kroll from Marquette's Rocking Eagle. Right now, it's 52 degrees.

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0: This Upper Michigan weather forecast is brought to you by the Skin Lounge, West Washington Street, Marquette, where they blend artistic tattoo work, permanent makeup, and advanced aesthetics.
1: Mostly clear skies expected in the early morning hours. The temperatures bottom out around 47 and it will be breezy. Breezy conditions stick around for Monday with lots of sunshine. We top out in the upper 60s. More clouds will push in Monday night. Showers and storms come in too. Winds will pick up as temperatures drop back to 58. Rain showers continue into Tuesday morning. Dry after that with a mix of sun and clouds. A high around 72 and still windy. Breezy conditions for Tuesday night. A few clouds rolling through as temperatures bottom out around 52. A cooler day for the middle part of the week. A high around 65 and mostly sunny. Isolated rain showers come in Wednesday night. Mostly cloudy with a low around 54. We'll see a high in the upper 60s Thursday with isolated rain showers and mostly sunny. A low 53 forecast Thursday night. Isolated rain showers will still be around with some passing clouds too. Friday's forecast also includes some spotty rain showers, mostly sunny as we hit a high around 68. Then Friday night a low in the mid-50s with a chance of rain showers and more clouds expected to roll in.

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2: Mostly clear skies expected in the early morning hours. The temperatures bottom out around 47 and it will be breezy. Breezy conditions stick around for Monday with lots of sunshine. We top out in the upper 60s. More clouds will push in Monday night. Showers and storms come in too. Winds will pick up as temperatures drop back to 58. Rain showers continue into Tuesday morning. Dry after that with a mix of sun and clouds. A high around 72 and still windy. Breezy conditions for Tuesday night. A few clouds rolling through as temperatures bottom out around 52. A cooler day for the middle part of the week. A high around 65 and mostly sunny. Isolated rain showers come in Wednesday night. Mostly cloudy with a low around 54. We'll see a high in the upper 60s Thursday with isolated rain showers and mostly sunny. A low 53 forecast Thursday night. Isolated rain showers will still be around with some passing clouds too. Friday's forecast also includes some spotty rain showers. Mostly sunny as we hit a high around 68. Then Friday night a low in the mid 50s with a chance of rain showers and more clouds expected to roll in. I'm meteorologist Regina Kroll from Marquette's Rocking Eagle. Right now it's 51 degrees.
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2: Mostly clear skies expected in the early morning hours. The temperatures bottom at around 47 and it will be breezy. Breezy conditions stick around for Monday with lots of sunshine. We top out in the upper 60s. More clouds will push in Monday night. Showers and storms come in too. Winds will pick up as temperatures drop back to 58. Rain showers continue into Tuesday morning. Dry after that with a mix of sun and clouds. A high around 72 and still windy. Breezy conditions for Tuesday night. A few clouds rolling through as temperatures bottom out around 52. A cooler day for the middle part of the week. A high around 65 and mostly sunny. Isolated rain showers come in Wednesday night. Mostly cloudy with a low around 54. We'll see a high in the upper 60s Thursday with isolated rain showers and mostly sunny. A low of 53 forecast Thursday night. Isolated rain showers will still be around with some passing clouds too. Friday's forecast also includes some spotty rain showers, mostly sunny as we hit a high around 68. Then Friday night, a low in the mid-50s with a chance of rain showers and more clouds expected to roll in. I'm meteorologist Regina Kroll from Marquette's Rocking Eagle. Right now, it's 51 degrees.
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2: This Upper Michigan weather forecast is brought to you by Midtown Bakery in beautiful downtown Negaunee. They're not ordinary, they're extraordinary.
4: Mostly clear skies expected in the early morning hours. The temperatures bottom out around 47 and it will be breezy. Breezy conditions stick around for Monday with lots of sunshine. We top out in the upper 60s. More clouds will push in Monday night. Showers and storms come in too. Winds will pick up as temperatures drop back to 58. Rain showers continue into Tuesday morning. Dry after that with a mix of sun and clouds. A high around 72 and still windy. Breezy conditions for Tuesday night. A few clouds rolling through as temperatures bottom out around 52. A cooler day for the middle part of the week. A high around 65 and mostly sunny. Isolated rain showers come in Wednesday night. Mostly cloudy with a low around 54. We'll see a high in the upper 60s Thursday with isolated rain showers and mostly sunny. A low 53 forecast Thursday night. Isolated rain showers will still be around with some passing clouds too. Friday's forecast also includes some spotty rain showers. Mostly sunny as we hit a high around 68. Then Friday night a low in the mid-50s with a chance of rain showers and more clouds expected to roll in. I'm meteorologist Regina Kroll from Marquette's Rocking Eagle. Right now it's 51 degrees.

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2: Lots of sunshine expected for today, a high around 67, and it will be breezy. More clouds will push in Monday night. Showers and storms come in too. Winds will pick up as temperatures drop back to 58. Rain showers continue into Tuesday morning. Dry after that with a mix of sun and clouds, a high around 72 and still windy. Breezy conditions for Tuesday night. A few clouds rolling through as temperatures bottom out around 52. A cooler day for the middle part of the week, a high around 65 and mostly sunny. Isolated rain showers come in Wednesday night. Mostly cloudy with a low around 54. We'll see a high in the upper 60s Thursday with isolated rain showers and mostly sunny. A low of 53 forecast Thursday night. Isolated rain showers will still be around with some passing clouds too. Friday's forecast also includes some spotty rain showers, mostly sunny as we hit a high around 68. Then Friday night a low in the mid-50s with a chance of rain showers and mostly cloudy skies. We'll hit a high around 65 to start off the next weekend, a chance of rain showers too, and a mix of sun and clouds throughout the day. I'm meteorologist Regina Kroll for Marquette's Rocking Eagle. Right now, it's 50 degrees.
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2: Lots of sunshine expected for today, a high around 67, and it will be breezy. More clouds will push in Monday night. Showers and storms come in too. Winds will pick up as temperatures drop back to 58. Rain showers continue into Tuesday morning, dry after that with a mix of sun and clouds, a high around 72 and still windy. Breezy conditions for Tuesday night, a few clouds rolling through as temperatures bottom out around 52. A cooler day for the middle part of the week, a high around 65 and mostly sunny. Isolated rain showers come in Wednesday night, mostly cloudy with a low around 54. We'll see a high in the upper 60s Thursday with isolated rain showers and mostly sunny. A low of 53 forecast Thursday night. Isolated rain showers will still be around with some passing clouds too. Friday's forecast also includes some spotty rain showers, mostly sunny as we hit a high around 68. Then Friday night a low in the mid-50s with a chance of rain showers and mostly cloudy skies. We'll hit a high around 65 to start off the next weekend, a chance of rain showers too, and a mix of sun and clouds throughout the day. I'm meteorologist Regina Kroll for Marquette's Rocking Eagle. Right now, it's 50 degrees.

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Is this Pemmings rock? 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
1: 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The only rare thing left is a New York strip. I heard they want the old me. Get off my new age.

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0: This Upper Michigan weather forecast is brought to you by Marquette GMC. Whether you're looking for a vehicle to purchase, need maintenance, or have an unfortunate accident, they'll take care of you.
1: Lots of sunshine expected for today, a high around 67, and it will be breezy. More clouds will push in Monday night. Showers and storms come in too. Winds will pick up as temperatures drop back to 58. Rain showers continue into Tuesday morning, dry after that with a mix of sun and clouds, a high around 72 and still windy. Breezy conditions for Tuesday night, a few clouds rolling through as temperatures bottom out around 52. A cooler day for the middle part of the week, a high around 65 and mostly sunny. Isolated rain showers come in Wednesday night, mostly cloudy with a low around 54. We'll see a high in the upper 60s Thursday with isolated rain showers and mostly sunny. A low 53 forecast Thursday night, isolated rain showers will still be around with some passing clouds too. Friday's forecast also includes some spotty rain showers, mostly sunny as we hit a high around 68. Then Friday night a low in the mid-50s with a chance of rain showers and mostly cloudy skies. We'll hit a high around 65 to start off the next weekend, a chance of rain showers too, and a mix of sun and clouds throughout the day. I'm meteorologist Regina Kroll for Marquette's Rocking Eagle. Right now, it's 50 degrees.
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My name is Mitch Bolo. This is The Morning Strain. We're streaming from keepitintheup.com. You can also find us on Facebook. Let's take a look at today's question from the random question generator. What's a flirting technique that actually worked on you? What's a flirting technique that actually worked on you? You know, I remember when me and Christine first got together. First of all, she was just kind of forward about it. I mean, not aggressive, but just kind of open about it. Like, hey, we could hang out if you want to hang out. She's like, yeah, I'd like to hang out. What do you want to do? I was like, well, there's a concert here. We can go to this concert. I'd like to go to a concert. And it was just kind of open. It wasn't, like, awkward or anything. Just kind of natural. Like, hey, you want to do this? And actually, the concert, we weren't able to go to that because then one of my friends was getting married on that day. So instead of going to the concert, I said, hey, you just want to come to the wedding with me? There's going to be food and music. And she said, sure, I'll go to that. And then, you know, that's not the flirting part. The flirting part that really worked on me is when she showed up for the first time. She brought me gifts. She gave me some hazelnuts because we're doing this native eating project thing where we can only eat certain foods. So she brought me these hazelnuts, which are native foods. So she brought me a gift of food the first time. And that, I'm telling you what, that did something to me. Like, she's bringing me gifts that I can eat the very first. Okay, she's in. This is the one. So what's a flirting technique that actually worked on me? A gifting of food straight to the heart. Here's The Who featuring Johnny Hawkins, Lost Soul, on The Rock and Eagle, 98.7, 106.9 Marquette.

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1: Make your Saturdays count this September at Ojibwa Casino, Barriga, and Marquette with Lucky Leaves. From 3 to 9 p.m., lucky hot seat winners will be drawn every hour for a chance to pick a leaf and reveal prizes from $500 up to $5,000 in cash or free play. All you have to do is be playing with your Rewards Club card during the drawing to be eligible to win a share of $38,000. 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
2: In this segment, we're going to talk about a mixed blood fur trader whose business dominated the area of the South Shore of Lake Superior. His name is Michael Cadeau, a.k.a. Gitche Mishin. Born July 22, 1764, his father, Jean-Baptiste Cadeau Sr., became a fur trader for French and later British interests in and around the eastern end of Lake Superior. Michael's mother was a member of the powerful Bullhead clan of the Anishinaabeg. She is frequently described in historic records as having high status in the region and as being an exceptionally kind person. Jean-Baptiste Sr. retired in 1796 and left his holdings to his sons. Michael Cadeau settled at La Pointe on Madeline Island. At La Pointe, Cadeau married Ikwesaway, the daughter of the head of the White Crane clan of the Anishinaabe. This was an advantageous marriage as the males of the Cranes were selected as the hereditary chiefs of the Lake Superior band. They went on to have two daughters. Working for the British Northwest Company and later the American Fur Company, Cadeau built a trading empire throughout northern Wisconsin. He established outposts at the head of the Chippewa River and Lac-Courtier. Cadeau had a career that peaked toward the later decades of the Great Fur Trade, and he became the lead trader on the south shore of Lake Superior and would remain so for decades. Cadeau and his brother, Jean-Baptiste Jr., were generous and well-liked. They proved instrumental in brokering peace and commerce in the region. Literate and able to speak fluent Ojibwe, English, and French, Cadeau often acted as an intermediary between the Ojibwe and the governments of Canada and the United States. He held considerable political influence. For example, he persuaded most of the Lake Superior Ojibwe to stay out of Tecumseh's rebellion. Cadeau retired in 1823 and left his business to his two American sons-in-law. He died on July 8, 1837, and is buried where much of his business was done, in La Pointe, Wisconsin. Today, the Cadeaus have numerous living descendants throughout Ojibwe country. To learn more, go to wisconsinhistory.org.
0: This has been another Native History Minute brought to you by the Ojibwa Casinos of Barriga and Marquette.
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14: Lots of sunshine expected for today. A high around 67 and it will be breezy. More clouds will push in Monday night. Showers and storms come in too. Winds will pick up as temperatures drop back to 58. Rain showers continue into Tuesday morning. Dry after that with a mix of sun and clouds. A high around 72 and still windy. Breezy conditions for Tuesday night. A few clouds rolling through as temperatures bottom out around 52. A cooler day for the middle part of the week. A high around 65 and mostly sunny. Isolated rain showers come in Wednesday night. Mostly cloudy with a low around 54. We'll see a high in the upper 60s Thursday with isolated rain showers and mostly sunny. A low 53 forecast Thursday night. Isolated rain showers will still be around with some passing clouds too. Friday's forecast also includes some spotty rain showers, mostly sunny as we hit a high around 68. Then Friday night a low in the mid-50s with a chance of rain showers and mostly cloudy skies. We'll hit a high around 65 to start off the next weekend, a chance of rain showers too, and a mix of sun and clouds throughout the day. I'm meteorologist Regina Kroll for Marquette's Rocking Eagle. Right now, it's 49 degrees.

there. 6 a.m. Lives of the Beautiful People right here on the Rocket Eagle. 98.7, 106.9 Marquette. My name is Mitch Bolo. This is the Morning Strain. This show is brought to you by the Fifth and Elm Coffee House in Hancock. Fueling the UP one cup at a time. Swing in for fresh brewed coffee, killer breakfast wraps, and that cozy vibe that gets your day moving. Fifth and Elm. Drink local. Wake local. Motionless in White featuring Skylar Gray is on deck right now. Here's Linkin Park, New Divide on the Rocket Eagle, 98.7, 106.9 Marquette.

0: There's Motionless in White featuring Skylar Grey. Rest in peace right here on the Rockin' Eagle. 98.7, 106.9 Marquette. Before that, Linkin Park and 6 a.m. My name is Mitch Bolo. This is the Morning Strain. I'm here Monday through Friday from 6 to 10, Saturdays from 8 to 1. Checking the calendar here, we have 9 days of summer left, and there are 48 days till Halloween. I have to update that calendar here pretty quick. On the way, more of the best in rock and your random facts.
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0: Rockin' Eagle, 98.7, 106.9 Marquette. Before we jump back into the music, let's take a look at the random facts here today. This may not be surprising. A study found that higher levels of celebrity worship were associated with lower cognitive performance. William Shatner and Ricardo Montalban are never on screen together in The Wrath of Khan, and they were never on set together. Their scenes were filmed 4 months apart. And the dollar sign came from the letter P written over the letter S. Why PS? It was originally the sign for the peso in Spain. Eventually, the loop in the P was dropped, so it was just an S with a line through it. Interesting. Here's Megadeth, Angry Again, on the Rockin' Eagle, 98.7, 106.9 Marquette.

Monster's rock is Gwen's rock. We're the UP's rock. The Rockin' Eagle, 98.7, 106.9.

0: They're Surviving Your Death Punch, Shy of the Storm, right here on the Rockin' Eagle. 98.7, 106.9 Marquette. Before that, some Hailstorm to get us into the 7 o'clock hour here on this Monday morning. My name is Mitch Bolo. This is the Morning Strain. Coming up in this one, we're going to hear from Dr. Sophina Calderon from the KBIC Health System. They have a mobile mammography unit coming up here pretty quick, and it's super important for females to get checked and screened to make sure your health is all good. And they can take the proper steps if they do catch something on a screening. The earlier, the better. Dr. Sophina Calderon is going to be in the studio to tell us all about it in just a bit here on the Morning Strain. Right now, though, we send it to weather.
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2: Lots of sunshine expected for today, a high around 67, and it will be breezy. More clouds will push in Monday night. Showers and storms come in too. Winds will pick up as temperatures drop back to 58. Rain showers continue into Tuesday morning. Dry after that with a mix of sun and clouds. A high around 72 and still windy. Breezy conditions for Tuesday night. A few clouds rolling through as temperatures bottom out around 52. A cooler day for the middle part of the week. A high around 65 and mostly sunny. Isolated rain showers come in Wednesday night. Mostly cloudy with a low around 54. We'll see a high in the upper 60s Thursday with isolated rain showers and mostly sunny. A low 53 forecast Thursday night. Isolated rain showers will still be around with some passing clouds too. Friday's forecast also includes some spotty rain showers, mostly sunny as we hit a high around 68. Then Friday night a low in the mid-50s with a chance of rain showers and mostly cloudy skies. We'll hit a high around 65 to start off the next weekend, a chance of rain showers too, and a mix of sun and clouds throughout the day. I'm meteorologist Regina Kroll for Marquette's Rocking Eagle. Right now, it's 49 degrees.
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0: This is Mitch Bolo for Eagle Radio. In the studio today, we have a special guest. Joining us today, we have Dr. Sofina Calderon, Chief Medical Officer and Family Physician at KBIC Health System. 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
1: Thank you for having me.
0: Glad to have you here. First of all, tell us a little bit about who you are outside of work.
1: Sure. I'd like to first introduce myself in my native language. Yate she Sofina Calderon yinashie ki ani nishlendo lukatene empashishchin ashihintashichedo trabahantashinale. Just pretty much introducing myself in my Navajo language. I am Dene from the Navajo Nation and a family physician and a transplant from Arizona to the UP.
0: Very cool. Glad to hear your language. You know, a lot of time we hear Anishinaabe around here, and that's obviously a little different section of language, which to me is always fascinating because, you know, a lot of people try to group tribes together, but that's a completely different language right there.
1: Yeah, completely different sounding.
0: Very cool. Tell us a little bit about your language. Where did you learn your language from?
1: I learned from my parents and my grandparents. Spent a lot of time on the Navajo Nation back growing up, and my grandparents didn't speak English growing up, so my parents were very, very adamant about us learning the language as well growing up.
0: Very glad to hear that. Okay, so today we are here to talk about the mobile mammography unit, which will be coming to Baraga County September 14th through the 16th. First of all, tell us a little bit about the unit.
1: So the mobile medical unit, or it's a mobile mammography unit that has been brought to us through Corewell Health through the Betty Ford Foundation, and bringing breast cancer screening to remote areas of Michigan and especially the UP.
0: And describe what it looks like. But physically, what is this unit?
1: So it's pretty much a humongous RV bus, and
0: okay.
1: It's been modified to have a waiting room within the unit, as well as the back end is a huge screening room for a mammography system is installed in there, and a tech does your mammogram screening right in the unit.
0: Wow, very cool. I'm going to ask, because it's been a hot summer, is there AC in it?
1: Yes, there is.
0: So it'll be nice
1: and cool.
0: Nice and comfortable. Very good. And where's this going to be parked at?
1: It's actually going to be parked in front of the KBIC Health System right up on the hill here in Baraga.
0: All right. And do you know the times that this will be available for people?
1: Yes. So the unit on the 14th and 15th, Monday and Tuesday, will be there from 8 a.m. to 4 p.m. And then on the third day, on the 16th, it'll be there up until 2:30 p.m.

0: Hey, it's Mitch Bolo. 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
11: This Upper Michigan weather forecast is brought to you by the Skin Lounge, West Washington Street, Marquette, where they blend artistic tattoo work, permanent makeup, and advanced aesthetics.
12: Lots of sunshine expected for today, a high around 67, and it will be breezy. More clouds will push in Monday night. Showers and storms come in too. Winds will pick up as temperatures drop back to 58. Rain showers continue into Tuesday morning. Dry after that with a mix of sun and clouds. A high around 72 and still windy. Breezy conditions for Tuesday night. A few clouds rolling through as temperatures bottom out around 52. A cooler day for the middle part of the week. A high around 65 and mostly sunny. Isolated rain showers come in Wednesday night. Mostly cloudy with a low around 54. We'll see a high in the upper 60s Thursday with isolated rain showers and mostly sunny. A low 53 forecast Thursday night. Isolated rain showers will still be around with some passing clouds too. Friday's forecast also includes some spotty rain showers. Mostly sunny as we hit a high around 68. Then Friday night a low in the mid-50s with a chance of rain showers and mostly cloudy skies. We'll hit a high around 65 to start off the next weekend. A chance of rain showers too and a mix of sun and clouds throughout the day. I'm meteorologist Regina Kroll for Marquette's Rocking Eagle. Right now, it's 49 degrees.

0: Now, who needs to be screened and how periodically do they need to be screened?
1: Yes, so mammogram screenings should begin for all women starting at age 40. And with the discussion between them and their PCP or primary care provider, they typically decide if it should be every year or every 2 years. They should at least be getting it every 2 years. And some women, especially with family history, should be starting possibly sooner than age 40, depending on their family history. And, you know, even every year if it runs in their family as well. So not just breast cancer, but even including ovarian cancer history.
0: Okay. And you know what? I'm kind of assuming that everybody knows what that is, but, you know, there might be people out there that never heard that word before. Can you actually explain what mammography?
1: Yes. So mammography is a digital way to be able to screen for breast cancer in the breast tissue. So it's a huge unit that compresses the breast tissue within the machine to get really good pictures. Actually, the mammogram unit that comes does 3D screening,
0: wow,
1: which is a new technology added in to be able to detect these lumps much sooner and just adds another dimension to the way that it's the screening is happening and being able to, you know, add into the of trying to find lumps and masses sooner and do further testing on it if it's needed. But it's a nice, convenient way to get the screening done every year or every 2 years and be able to detect something soon enough that we can do something about it much sooner than waiting down the road if it's too late.
0: Yeah, and can you expand on that a little bit? I mean, talk a little bit about the importance of, you know, being screened.
1: Yeah, so breast cancer is actually pretty much one of the leading causes of cancers in general, and it's one of the ones that, one of the statistics they put out there is that 1 in 8 women in their lifetime will be diagnosed with breast cancer. So that's a pretty large number, and it's quite common. And so we always, you know, every medical visit, we're always double checking for within our routine visits with women that we do see. After age 40, did you get your mammogram this year? Did you get it this year? You know, can we put the referral in for you? Because it is so common that, you know, it's such an easy thing to do and get done. I know many women are very nervous about getting it done. You know, a lot of women can often find it a painful procedure because of the compression involved in the breast tissue that they do to get the best pictures out of it. But, you know, the sooner we can find it, we can be able to do something about it and treat it much sooner at an early stage.

0: for you.
1: Okay, and you know, here's another question. Minus, you know, the wait time, how long does this process take?
2: So for the mobile unit, it actually is pretty quick. It instead of presenting to a radiology department in a hospital and kind of sitting in a cold, dark waiting room somewhere, you know, this mobile unit sort of makes a really good. I've told a lot of my patients it's the mammogram party, and so you know, a lot of women come together and they actually add on a lot of great education to it and give out goodies and, you know, little gifts and prizes to the women that show up, and we get, you know, go away with some educational materials as well as little gifts and things. And so checking in to getting screened before the going into the machine to get the screening done, it's probably about 15 minutes, and then the testing itself takes another 10. But I think overall you should be in and out within 30 minutes.
1: So for those that work, you can almost do this on lunch break.
2: Exactly. Yep.
1: All right. So how can people sign up?
2: So the signups are, we're encouraging people to call in to Amanda, who is our lead nurse at the KBIC Health System, and get in touch with her because she's doing the scheduling for our mobile unit that day. And, you know, and we also have plenty of room for walk-ins. So a lot of people who forgot to get signed up are, you know, they show up and join the party and get screened and get everything done really quickly. So there is some room and a window for walk-ins as well. So,
1: all right. Do you have the phone number somebody could call?
2: Yes. So the phone number is 906-353-4511. And that's the direct line to Amanda to leave a message. And she'll call you back to get you scheduled for that mammogram screening.
1: And who is this open to?
2: So our mobile unit is open to not just our tribal community, but the rest of the community, which makes the party even larger. So it's not just for our patients in the health system, but all of our tribal members, descendants, and the rest of the community that we live in that are able to come on out and join the party and get their mammograms done.
1: That's cool. That's what I like to see, and that's what the tribe is all about, too, not just helping our people. It's our community.
2: Yep. We live within a larger community, and it's just not made of just tribal members.
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1: Any last words to the listeners before we sign off?
2: Just continue to follow up with your healthcare maintenance. We have plenty of people that we see that tend to miss out on opportunities for other screenings besides just breast cancer screening, but encouraging all of our family members to follow up on the rest of their screenings, such as colon cancer screening. There's the breast cancer we just talked about, as well as getting screened for diabetes, getting their lab work done, and just checking in on your overall health and making sure you at least get to, in touch with your primary care provider at least once per year.
1: Yeah, and you're speaking straight to me. I'm 39 this year, so I'm telling myself that 40 is the age where I'm going to, you know, do all that, because it's important.
2: Yeah, and especially with Native people, you know, there are a lot of conditions that run in our communities that, you know, as Native people, we have higher rates of diabetes, and, you know, we talk a lot about cancer and the higher rates of cancers with Native people, but, you know, diabetes, high cholesterol, heart disease, all of those things, you know, it's really important to check in, you know, at especially even younger than 40, to start getting those labs checked and making sure that, you know, if we're finding a risk and a trend that we're trending toward diabetes or higher cholesterol numbers, it's important to get all of those things checked and make sure that we're making the correct changes to be able to be on the right path.
1: Absolutely. Well, thank you very much for being here. Thank you for the information, and thank you for all that you do for our community.
2: Thank you.

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1: Lots of sunshine expected for today, a high around 67, and it will be breezy. More clouds will push in Monday night. Showers and storms come in too. Winds will pick up as temperatures drop back to 58. Rain showers continue into Tuesday morning, dry after that with a mix of sun and clouds, a high around 72 and still windy. Breezy conditions for Tuesday night, a few clouds rolling through as temperatures bottom out around 52. A cooler day for the middle part of the week, a high around 65 and mostly sunny. Isolated rain showers come in Wednesday night, mostly cloudy with a low around 54. We'll see a high in the upper 60s Thursday with isolated rain showers and mostly sunny. A low of 53 forecast Thursday night. Isolated rain showers will still be around with some passing clouds too. Friday's forecast also includes some spotty rain showers, mostly sunny as we hit a high around 68. Then Friday night a low in the mid-50s with a chance of rain showers and mostly cloudy skies. We'll hit a high around 65 to start off the next weekend, a chance of rain showers too, and a mix of sun and clouds throughout the day. I'm meteorologist Regina Kroll for Marquette's Rocking Eagle. Right now, it's 49 degrees.
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8: 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In the office, or with your brother's girlfriend. Hey, we're just doing our job. 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

0: There's Rob Zombie, the life and times of a teenage rock god, right here on the Rockin' Eagle, 98.7, 106.9 Marquette. My name is Mitch Polo. This is the Morning Strain. It's time for a look at sports, which are brought to you by...
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0: Rockin' Eagle, 98.7, 106.9 Marquette. Let's go over to the sports report, over to Pro Football. Let's do a rundown of this weekend's scores here. Yesterday, the Lions beat the Saints 31-30 in overtime. The Bengals beat the Buccaneers 33-27. The Ravens got the Colts 41-23. The Jaguars defeated the Browns 34-10. The Jets got the Titans 23-10. The Bills beat the Texans 36-31. The Steelers beat the Falcons 20-13. The Bears defeated the Panthers 59-37. Whoa! The Vikings got the Packers 39-22. It still stinks. Raiders got the Dolphins 27-13. Cardinals beat the Chargers 26-14. The Eagles got the Commanders by two. Final score of that one, 24-22. And the Giants beat the Cowboys 28-20. Tonight, for Monday Night Football, it's the Broncos taking on the Chiefs. Here's Turnstile, Look Out for Me, on the Rocket Eagle, 98.7, 106.9 Marquette.

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9: Lots of sunshine expected for today, a high around 67, and it will be breezy. More clouds will push in Monday night. Showers and storms come in too. Winds will pick up as temperatures drop back to 58. Rain showers continue into Tuesday morning. Dry after that with a mix of sun and clouds, a high around 72 and still windy. Breezy conditions for Tuesday night. A few clouds rolling through as temperatures bottom out around 52. A cooler day for the middle part of the week, a high around 65 and mostly sunny. Isolated rain showers come in Wednesday night. Mostly cloudy with a low around 54. We'll see a high in the upper 60s Thursday with isolated rain showers and mostly sunny. A low of 53 forecast Thursday night. Isolated rain showers will still be around with some passing clouds too. Friday's forecast also includes some spotty rain showers. Mostly sunny as we hit a high around 68. Then Friday night a low in the mid-50s with a chance of rain showers and mostly cloudy skies. We'll hit a high around 65 to start off the next weekend. A chance of rain showers too and a mix of sun and clouds throughout the day. I'm meteorologist Regina Kroll for Marquette's Rocking Eagle.
8: Right now, it's 49 degrees.

0: There's Ozzy with See You on the Other Side right here on the Rocket Eagle, 98.7, 106.9 Marquette. My name is Mitch Bolo. This is the Morning Strain coming up in just a bit here. We'll have the brain strain question, but right now, it's time for the highlights from the late night shows.
1: Someone has to tell the men trying the new trend of pheromone maxing, where you skip showers in the hope your natural scent will attract a female. Good news, this totally works. On bears. The influencer who died after his penis enlargement procedure in Thailand must take solace in the fact that he's more influential now than ever. Because there are thousands of young men who are going to get penis enlargement surgery, and because of you, now they're not going to. Well, at least not in Thailand.
2: The world in my hands never felt so alone. Yeah.

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Yeah. 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

0: Their sleep theory, words are worthless, right here on the Rockin' Eagle, 98.7, 106.9 Marquette. Before that, Beartooth and Ozzy. My name is Mitch Bolo. This is the Morning Strain. It's time for the brain strain question here today. We go to the random trivia generator. And how about the history category? When was the flush toilet invented? When was the flush toilet invented? Your answer just after this.
1: Here's Marquette Police Patrol Captain Jim Finkbeiner with a reminder that a new city law says you can't ride any kind of bikes on downtown or 3rd Street sidewalks.
2: In the downtown area, the DDA area, which includes Washington Street from Lakeshore to 7th, 3rd Street from Fair to Berriga, and South Front Street from Ridge to Berriga. Those streets are considered the downtown areas. Those sidewalks, you can't ride a bike. And really any mobility device. That means e-bikes, scooters, electric skateboards, all those type of things. You can't ride those on the sidewalks in those particular sidewalks ever. Take the caveat that a mobility device also includes wheelchairs, electric wheelchairs. That, of course, is always allowed. That's an ADA, and we would never restrict that. So anybody that's in a wheelchair, electric wheelchair, obviously you have the right to be on the sidewalk. That is never in question. But e-bikes, pedal bikes, scooters, whether they're electrified or not, all those type of things, Segways, none of that can be on the sidewalks in those areas like I just reiterated.
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0: Rockin' Eagle, 98.7, 106.9 Marquette. Before the break, we gave you a brain strain question from the history category of the random trivia generator. When was the flush toilet invented? When was the flush toilet invented? The answer to your brain strain question is 1596. The first modern flushable toilet was described in 1596 by Sir John Harrington, the godson of Queen Elizabeth I. So 1596 is when the first modern flushable toilet was described. What's that mean? Like, when they first, like, hey, we should have a thing like this. Or does that mean, like, they already had it? So could it be earlier than that? I don't know. Here's Breaking Benjamin, Ashes of Eden, on the Rocket Eagle, 98.7, 106.9 Marquette.

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1: I guess we're doing a two-drunk-to-f, right?

0: There's Evanescence. Who will you follow right here on the Rocket Eagle? 98.7, 106.9 Marquette. Before that, some new medicine to get us into the 9 o'clock hour here on this Monday morning. My name is Mitch Polo. This is the Morning Strain. And coming up in this one, we have an LOL in the not headline news. Right now, we send it to weather.
1: This Upper Michigan weather forecast is brought to you by Midtown Bakery in beautiful downtown Negaunee. They're not ordinary, they're extraordinary.
2: Lots of sunshine expected for today, a high around 67, and it will be breezy. More clouds will push in Monday night. Showers and storms come in too. Winds will pick up as temperatures drop back to 58. Rain showers continue into Tuesday morning, dry after that with a mix of sun and clouds, a high around 72 and still windy. Breezy conditions for Tuesday night, a few clouds rolling through as temperatures bottom out around 52. A cooler day for the middle part of the week, a high around 65 and mostly sunny. Isolated rain showers come in Wednesday night, mostly cloudy with a low around 54. We'll see a high in the upper 60s Thursday with isolated rain showers and mostly sunny. A low 53 forecast Thursday night. Isolated rain showers will still be around with some passing clouds too. Friday's forecast also includes some spotty rain showers, mostly sunny as we hit a high around 68. Then Friday night a low in the mid-50s with a chance of rain showers and mostly cloudy skies. We'll hit a high around 65 to start off the next weekend, a chance of rain showers too, and a mix of sun and clouds throughout the day. I'm meteorologist Regina Kroll for Marquette's Rocking Eagle. Right now, it's 50 degrees.
1: Marquette City Police Captain Jim Finkbeiner reminds you there are a few things to remember when you're going out to take your dog for a walk.
3: You know, City Marquette, we follow the state rules, which means if your dog is in public, if it's not on private property, your private property, then it needs to be on a leash. It's a 6-foot leash is what the law states. And if you don't have your dog on a leash, then you can be ticketed. There's a couple of things in the City Marquette, too, that we have a really long shoreline, of course, and a lot of beaches and area. But all the bathing beaches in the City of Marquette, no dogs are allowed. And it doesn't make any difference if they're on a leash or not. And that's just for public health safety is the biggest reason. There are other places that dogs can be on a leash in other beach areas, just not in the city along those bathing beaches. The biggest thing is a lot of times we hear, you know, oh, I have control of my dog. He's a really good dog. He likes everybody. But we're still talking about animals, and not everybody's comfortable around animals, of course, too. And we can't always predict everything. So just the safest and most conscientious thing we can do as a person with an animal is to help people feel safe around my animal, and that's to have them on a leash where you know you have control of them all the time.
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0: There's Papa Roach, Leave a Light On, right here on the Rockin' Eagle, 98.7, 106.9 Marquette. My name is Mitch Paulo. This is the Morning Strain. Coming up in just a bit here, we'll have the not headline news. But right now, it's time for an LOL. Comedian Stavros Halkias kicks off his new Netflix special, Uncle Stav, with a health update.
1: This tour has almost killed me. I literally got cortisone shots in my back to be here. I'm on steroids for my voice. I'm juiced up like a guy who, like, tore his ACL before the Super Bowl, basically. You know how fat you have to be to not be medically cleared for stand-up comedy? Dude, I've actually lost 70 pounds. Not so bad, huh? That's right. Yes, this is me after that, though. That is tough. It's no good. I still have the same clothes. That's insane. Still have 3X. Still in 3X? Lose 70 pounds, maintain every X? That's not how that should go. I guess I was a 5X who was kidding himself last year. Nope, same pants. I just have to wear belts sometimes now. That's the only difference. My belts before were purely ceremonial. You know what I mean? My belts were like the belt on a pilgrim's hat. What's that even there for? No one's sure.

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5: Lots of sunshine expected for today, a high around 67, and it will be breezy. More clouds will push in Monday night. Showers and storms come in too. Winds will pick up as temperatures drop back to 58. Rain showers continue into Tuesday morning. Dry after that with a mix of sun and clouds, a high around 72 and still windy. Breezy conditions for Tuesday night, a few clouds rolling through as temperatures bottom out around 52. A cooler day for the middle part of the week, a high around 65 and mostly sunny. Isolated rain showers come in Wednesday night, mostly cloudy with a low around 54. We'll see a high in the upper 60s Thursday with isolated rain showers and mostly sunny. A low 53 forecast Thursday night, isolated rain showers will still be around with some passing clouds too. Friday's forecast also includes some spotty rain showers. Mostly sunny as we hit a high around 68. Then Friday night a low in the mid-50s with a chance of rain showers and mostly cloudy skies. We'll hit a high around 65 to start off the next weekend, a chance of rain showers too, and a mix of sun and clouds throughout the day. I'm meteorologist Regina Kroll for Marquette's Rocking Eagle. Right now it's 52 degrees.

0: There's the Hollywood Undead with Undead right here on the Rocket Eagle, 98.7, 106.9 Marquette. We're ripping through the 9 o'clock hour here on this Monday morning. My name is Mitch Bolo. You're listening to the Morning Strain. Right now, it's time for the Not Headline News.
1: This is Not Headline News. Lady Gaga is a new mom. The good thing about having a name like hers is the baby can already say it. Celine Dion kicked off her comeback tour in Paris. Fans were excited to see her, except the ones that were blocked by her microphone stand. Jennifer Lawrence joined Instagram but says she'll quit if she gets criticized. In other words, Jennifer Lawrence doesn't understand the point of Instagram. And Justin and Hailey Bieber make out in a new magazine photo shoot. You can tell it's damage control. The magazine is Sus Weekly. This is Not Headline News.

0: They're docking into the fire right here on the Rock and Eagle. 98.7, 106.9 Marquette. Before that, Sierra Pilot and Hollywood Undead back there for you, too. My name is Mitch Bolo. This is the Morning's Terrain, and that's all the time I have for you, so I'm packing up. I'm getting out of here. Big Michael Kaufman will take you through the afternoon drive. I'll be back again in the morning. Until then, keep it loud. Keep it rocking.
1: Here's Marquette Police Patrol Captain Jim Finkbeiner with a reminder that a new city law says you can't ride any kind of bikes on downtown or 3rd Street sidewalks.
2: In the downtown area, the DDA area, which includes Washington Street from Lakeshore to 7th, 3rd Street from Fair to Berrega, and South Front Street from Ridge to Berrega. Those streets are considered the downtown areas. Those sidewalks, you can't ride a bike. And really any mobility device. That means e-bikes, scooters, electric skateboards, all those type of things. You can't ride those on the sidewalks in those particular sidewalks ever. Take the caveat that a mobility device also includes wheelchairs, electric wheelchairs. That, of course, is always allowed. That's an ADA, and we would never restrict that. So anybody that's in a wheelchair, electric wheelchair, obviously you have the right to be on the sidewalk. That is never in question. But e-bikes, pedal bikes, scooters, whether they're electrified or not, all those type of things, Segways, none of that can be on the sidewalks in those areas like I just reiterated.
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1: For today, we'll see a good deal of sunshine to start, some increasing clouds into the afternoon with highs in the mid to upper 60s. Then for tonight, mostly cloudy with showers and thundershowers likely, lows dropping back into the low to mid 50s, with breezy south winds. Still on the breezy side, wind switching to the west on your Tuesday, we'll see gradually decreasing cloud cover with highs in the upper 60s to lower 70s. Mostly clear and quiet into your Tuesday night, lows ranging from the mid-40s for inland locations with lower 50s along the lakeshore, and sunny to partly cloudy skies expected midweek Wednesday with highs climbing up into the mid-60s. Thursday, still looking to stay dry, a blend of clouds and sunshine headed up to a high near 67. And Friday, a chance for some late day showers with highs into the upper 60s. And that's your latest forecast. I'm meteorologist Michael Caro for Marquette's Rockin' Eagle. Right now, it's 54.
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6: For today, we'll see a good deal of sunshine to start, some increasing clouds into the afternoon with highs in the mid to upper 60s. Then for tonight, mostly cloudy with showers and thundershowers likely, lows dropping back into the low to mid 50s, with breezy south winds. Still on the breezy side, wind switching to the west on your Tuesday, we'll see gradually decreasing cloud cover with highs in the upper 60s to lower 70s. Mostly clear and quiet into your Tuesday night, lows ranging from the mid-40s for inland locations with lower 50s along the lakeshore, and sunny to partly cloudy skies expected midweek Wednesday with highs climbing up into the mid-60s. Thursday, still looking to stay dry, a blend of clouds and sunshine headed up to a high near 67. And Friday, a chance for some late-day showers with highs into the upper 60s. And that's your latest forecast. I'm meteorologist Michael Caro for Marquette's Rockin' Eagle. Right now, it's 54.
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0: Marquette City Police Chief Ryan Grimm talks about a certain type of e-bike not allowed in the city.
1: The e-motos, or e-motorcycles, e-dirt bikes, whatever you want to call them, those are not allowed on the multi-use path or actually on any city street. We see them all the time. We've been dealing with them the best we can, but they're very dangerous, and they certainly are not allowed on the multi-use path. Yeah, it's those smaller-looking motorcycles that you see out on the streets. They don't have pedals, or if they do, they're not functioning pedals, and they've got a lot more than the 750 watts that are allowed. The people that we're seeing driving them are not normally licensed individuals, so to actually get it street legal, it would have to be registered, insured. You'd have to have a cycle endorsement. You'd have to have a driver's license. So that stuff is not what we're experiencing when we're trying to enforce that.
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2: For today, we'll see a good deal of sunshine to start, some increasing clouds into the afternoon with highs in the mid to upper 60s. Then for tonight, mostly cloudy with showers and thundershowers likely, lows dropping back into the low to mid-50s, with breezy south winds. Still on the breezy side, wind switching to the west on your Tuesday, we'll see gradually decreasing cloud cover with highs in the upper 60s to lower 70s. Mostly clear and quiet into your Tuesday night, lows ranging from the mid-40s for inland locations with lower 50s along the lakeshore, and sunny to partly cloudy skies expected midweek Wednesday, with highs climbing up into the mid-60s. Thursday, still looking to stay dry, a blend of clouds and sunshine headed up to a high near 67. And Friday, a chance for some late-day showers with highs into the upper 60s. And that's your latest forecast. I'm meteorologist Michael Caro for Marquette's Rockin' Eagle. Currently 60 degrees.
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0: Marquette. 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
8: For today, we'll see a good deal of sunshine to start, some increasing clouds into the afternoon with highs in the mid to upper 60s. Then for tonight, mostly cloudy with showers and thundershowers likely, lows dropping back into the low to mid 50s, with breezy south winds. Still on the breezy side, wind switching to the west on your Tuesday, we'll see gradually decreasing cloud cover with highs in the upper 60s to lower 70s. Mostly clear and quiet into your Tuesday night, lows ranging from the mid-40s for inland locations with lower 50s along the lakeshore, and sunny to partly cloudy skies expected midweek Wednesday with highs climbing up into the mid-60s. Thursday still looking to stay dry, a blend of clouds and sunshine headed up to a high near 67. And Friday a chance for some late day showers with highs into the upper 60s. And that's your latest forecast. I'm meteorologist Michael Caro for Marquette's Rockin' Eagle. Right now it's 62.
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0: Here's Marquette Police Patrol Captain Jim Finkbeiner with a reminder that a new city law says you can't ride any kind of bikes on downtown or 3rd Street sidewalks.
1: In the downtown area, the DDA area, which includes Washington Street from Lakeshore to 7th, 3rd Street from Fair to Berriga, and South Front Street from Ridge to Berriga. Those streets are considered the downtown areas. Those sidewalks, you can't ride a bike. And really any mobility device. That means e-bikes, scooters, electric skateboards, all those type of things. You can't ride those on the sidewalks in those particular sidewalks ever. Take the caveat that a mobility device also includes wheelchairs, electric wheelchairs. That, of course, is always allowed. That's an ADA, and we would never restrict that. So anybody that's in a wheelchair, electric wheelchair, obviously you have the right to be on the sidewalk. That is never in question. But e-bikes, pedal bikes, scooters, whether they're electrified or not, all those type of things, Segways, none of that can be on the sidewalks in those areas like I just reiterated.
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0: This Upper Michigan weather forecast is brought to you by the Skin Lounge, West Washington Street, Marquette, where they blend artistic tattoo work, permanent makeup, and advanced aesthetics.
1: For today, we'll see a good deal of sunshine to start, some increasing clouds into the afternoon with highs in the mid to upper 60s. Then for tonight, mostly cloudy with showers and thundershowers likely, lows dropping back into the low to mid 50s, with breezy south winds. Still on the breezy side, wind switching to the west on your Tuesday, we'll see gradually decreasing cloud cover with highs in the upper 60s to lower 70s. Mostly clear and quiet into your Tuesday night, lows ranging from the mid-40s for inland locations with lower 50s along the lakeshore, and sunny to partly cloudy skies expected midweek Wednesday with highs climbing up into the mid-60s. Thursday, still looking to stay dry, a blend of clouds and sunshine headed up to a high near 67. And Friday, a chance for some late day showers with highs into the upper 60s. And that's your latest forecast. I'm meteorologist Michael Caro for Marquette's Rockin' Eagle. Right now it's 64.
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6: For today, we'll see a good deal of sunshine to start, some increasing clouds into the afternoon with highs in the mid to upper 60s. Then for tonight, mostly cloudy with showers and thundershowers likely, lows dropping back into the low to mid 50s, with breezy south winds. Still on the breezy side, wind switching to the west on your Tuesday, we'll see gradually decreasing cloud cover with highs in the upper 60s to lower 70s. Mostly clear and quiet into your Tuesday night, lows ranging from the mid-40s for inland locations with lower 50s along the lakeshore, and sunny to partly cloudy skies expected midweek Wednesday with highs climbing up into the mid-60s. Thursday, still looking to stay dry, a blend of clouds and sunshine, headed up to a high near 67. And Friday, a chance for some late day showers with highs into the upper 60s.

0: That's your latest forecast. I'm meteorologist Michael Caro for Marquette's Rockin' Eagle. Right now it's 64.
1: Going to work isn't so bad. 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Making your workday better. The Rockin' Eagle.

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2: For today, we'll see a good deal of sunshine to start, some increasing clouds into the afternoon with highs in the mid to upper 60s. Then for tonight, mostly cloudy with showers and thundershowers likely, lows dropping back into the low to mid 50s, with breezy south winds. Still on the breezy side, wind switching to the west on your Tuesday, we'll see gradually decreasing cloud cover with highs in the upper 60s to lower 70s. Mostly clear and quiet into your Tuesday night, lows ranging from the mid-40s for inland locations with lower 50s along the lakeshore, and sunny to partly cloudy skies expected midweek Wednesday with highs climbing up into the mid-60s. Thursday, still looking to stay dry, a blend of clouds and sunshine headed up to a high near 67. And Friday, a chance for some late day showers with highs into the upper 60s. And that's your latest forecast. I'm meteorologist Michael Caro for Marquette's Rockin' Eagle. Currently 65 degrees.
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0: not allowing you to, like, oh, hurry up and get past the bus. All right, so if the yellow lights are flashing, you should be looking to stop, and you should be stopping at least 50 feet from that bus. Give it some space. When the overhead lights start to flash red, you have to be stopped at that point. You can't pass the bus. If you pass the bus at that point, when the lights are red, that is a violation you can be ticketed for. And you shouldn't move your car until those red lights are off and the bus starts to actually move, because then you know that the bus driver has got everybody settled down and everything's good.
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3: For today, we'll see a good deal of sunshine to start, some increasing clouds into the afternoon with highs in the mid to upper 60s. Then for tonight, mostly cloudy with showers and thundershowers likely, lows dropping back into the low to mid 50s, with breezy south winds. Still on the breezy side, wind switching to the west on your Tuesday, we'll see gradually decreasing cloud cover with highs in the upper 60s to lower 70s. Mostly clear and quiet into your Tuesday night, lows ranging from the mid-40s for inland locations with lower 50s along the lakeshore, and sunny to partly cloudy skies expected midweek Wednesday with highs climbing up into the mid-60s. Thursday, still looking to stay dry, a blend of clouds and sunshine headed up to a high near 67. And Friday, a chance for some late day showers with highs into the upper 60s. And that's your latest forecast. I'm meteorologist Michael Caro for Marquette's Rockin' Eagle. Currently at 67.
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0: UP's longest afternoon drive, the Copper Country's Rocket Eagle. It's Big Michael Coffin hobbling in here on a Monday afternoon. Man, I'll tell you what, the weekend came and went too fast.
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3: For this afternoon, we'll see gradually increasing cloud cover with high temperatures reaching up into the middle to upper 60s. Then for tonight, mostly cloudy with showers and thundershowers likely, lows dropping back into the low to mid 50s, with breezy south winds. Still on the breezy side, wind switching to the west on your Tuesday, we'll see gradually decreasing cloud cover with highs in the upper 60s to lower 70s. Mostly clear and quiet into your Tuesday night, lows ranging from the mid-40s for inland locations with lower 50s along the lakeshore, and sunny to partly cloudy skies expected midweek Wednesday with highs climbing up into the mid-60s. Thursday, still looking to stay dry, a blend of clouds and sunshine headed up to a high near 67. And Friday, a chance for some late-day showers with highs into the upper 60s. And that's your latest forecast. I'm meteorologist Michael Caro for Marquette's Rockin' Eagle. Currently at 69.
4: Here's Marquette Police Patrol Captain Jim Finkbeiner with a reminder that a new city law says you can't ride any kind of bikes on downtown or 3rd Street sidewalks.
5: In the downtown area, the DDA area, which includes Washington Street from Lakeshore to 7th, 3rd Street from Fair to Baraga, and South Front Street from Ridge to Baraga. Those streets are considered the downtown areas. Those sidewalks, you can't ride a bike. And really any mobility device. That means e-bikes, scooters, electric skateboards, all those type of things. You can't ride those on the sidewalks in those particular sidewalks ever. Take the caveat that a mobility device also includes wheelchairs, electric wheelchairs. That, of course, is always allowed. That's an ADA, and we would never restrict that. So anybody that's in a wheelchair, electric wheelchair, obviously you have the right to be on the sidewalk. That is never in question. But e-bikes, pedal bikes, scooters, whether they're electrified or not, all those type of things, Segways, none of that can be on the sidewalks in those areas like I just reiterated.
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2: For this afternoon, we'll see gradually increasing cloud cover with high temperatures reaching up into the middle to upper 60s. Then for tonight, mostly cloudy with showers and thundershowers likely, lows dropping back into the low to mid 50s, with breezy south winds. Still on the breezy side, wind switching to the west on your Tuesday, we'll see gradually decreasing cloud cover with highs in the upper 60s to lower 70s. Mostly clear and quiet into your Tuesday night, lows ranging from the mid-40s for inland locations with lower 50s along the lakeshore, and sunny to partly cloudy skies expected midweek Wednesday with highs climbing up into the mid-60s. Thursday, still looking to stay dry, a blend of clouds and sunshine, headed up to a high near 67. And Friday, a chance for some late day showers with highs into the upper 60s. And that's your latest forecast. I'm meteorologist Michael Caro for Marquette's Rockin' Eagle. Currently at 69.
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0: Definitely the UP's longest afternoon drive, the Copper Country's Rockin' Eagle. 98.7 and 106.9 Marquette as we wrap up another Big O set heading right toward 3 o'clock. I don't know about you, but I just turned around and my weekend was gone.
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8: 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Hey, we're just doing our job. 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

rich in Spain, who for Christ's name did pay with pain, modern day Inquisition. What is the link between these crafts? 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

0: UP's longest afternoon drive, the Copper Country's Rockin' Eagle, 98.7 and 106.9 Marquette, as we wrap up another big O set. I need the ibuprofen bottle, man. I got out and did a lot of physical activity yesterday, and I got to tell you, I am paying for it today.
1: 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Whether you're looking for a vehicle to purchase, need maintenance, or have an unfortunate accident, they'll take care of you.
2: For this afternoon, we'll see gradually increasing cloud cover with high temperatures reaching up into the middle to upper 60s. Then for tonight, mostly cloudy with showers and thundershowers likely, lows dropping back into the low to mid 50s, with breezy south winds. Still on the breezy side, wind switching to the west on your Tuesday, we'll see gradually decreasing cloud cover with highs in the upper 60s to lower 70s. Mostly clear and quiet into your Tuesday night, lows ranging from the mid-40s for inland locations with lower 50s along the lakeshore, and sunny to partly cloudy skies expected midweek Wednesday with highs climbing up into the mid-60s. Thursday, still looking to stay dry, a blend of clouds and sunshine headed up to a high near 67. And Friday, a chance for some late day showers with highs into the upper 60s. And that's your latest forecast. I'm meteorologist Michael Caro for Marquette's Rockin' Eagle. Currently at 69.
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1: For this afternoon, we'll see gradually increasing cloud cover with high temperatures reaching up into the middle to upper 60s. Then for tonight, mostly cloudy with showers and thundershowers likely, lows dropping back into the low to mid 50s, with breezy south winds. Still on the breezy side, wind switching to the west on your Tuesday, we'll see gradually decreasing cloud cover with highs in the upper 60s to lower 70s. Mostly clear and quiet into your Tuesday night, lows ranging from the mid-40s for inland locations with lower 50s along the lakeshore, and sunny to partly cloudy skies expected midweek Wednesday with highs climbing up into the mid-60s. Thursday still looking to stay dry, a blend of clouds and sunshine headed up to a high near 67. And Friday a chance for some late day showers with highs into the upper 60s. And that's your latest forecast. I'm meteorologist Michael Caro for Marquette's Rockin' Eagle. Currently at 69.
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1: UP's longest afternoon drive, the Copper Country's Rockin' Eagle. Summer's gone. I don't think so yet. 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
5: In this one, we'll talk about Medal of Honor recipient Master Sergeant Woodrow W. Keeble, who showed incredible bravery and selflessness during combat near Sansan-ni, Korea, on October 20th, 1951. Acting as platoon leader for Company G, 19th Infantry, for the U.S. Army, he led the support platoon in an attack on Hill 765, a steep, heavily defended enemy position. When he saw his fellow soldiers pinned down by intense enemy fire from three fortified positions, Keeble rushed to their aid without hesitation, crawling forward alone under heavy fire. He got close to the first enemy machine gun nest and destroyed it with a grenade. He then moved on to the second position and took it out the same way. Despite the enemy now focusing all their firepower on him, Keeble advanced to the third emplacement and neutralized it as well. As his unit pushed forward, Keeble continued laying down accurate fire on enemy trenches, causing heavy casualties. His extraordinary courage and dedication to duty not only saved lives, but also brought great honor to himself, his unit, and the United States Army. From the Revolutionary War to the modern-day wars against terrorism, the contributions of Native American soldiers, sailors, airmen, Marines, and Coast Guard members have been integral to the defense of our country.
3: This has been another Native History Minute brought to you by the Ojibwa Casinos of Barriga and Marquette.
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0: UP's longest afternoon drive, the Copper Country's Rockin' Eagle, 98.7 and 106.9 Marquette, a little bit after 4 o'clock. It's Big Michael Kaufman pretending that everything's okay, but it's Monday, man. I wanted to call in Hookie today, just saying. The Copper Country's Rockin' Eagle.
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2: For this afternoon, we'll see gradually increasing cloud cover with high temperatures reaching up into the middle to upper 60s. Then for tonight, mostly cloudy with showers and thundershowers likely, lows dropping back into the low to mid 50s, with breezy south winds. Still on the breezy side, wind switching to the west on your Tuesday, we'll see gradually decreasing cloud cover with highs in the upper 60s to lower 70s. Mostly clear and quiet into your Tuesday night, lows ranging from the mid-40s for inland locations with lower 50s along the lakeshore, and sunny to partly cloudy skies expected midweek Wednesday with highs climbing up into the mid-60s. Thursday, still looking to stay dry, a blend of clouds and sunshine headed up to a high near 67. And Friday, a chance for some late-day showers with highs into the upper 60s. And that's your latest forecast. I'm meteorologist Michael Caro for Marquette's Rockin' Eagle. Currently at 69.
1: Marquette City Police Captain Jim Finkbeiner reminds you there are a few things to remember when you're going out to take your dog for a walk.
3: You know, City Marquette, we follow the state rules, which means if your dog is in public, if it's not on private property, your private property, then it needs to be on a leash. It's a 6-foot leash is what the law states. And if you don't have your dog on a leash, then you can be ticketed. There's a couple of things in the City Marquette, too, that we have a really long shoreline, of course, and a lot of beaches and area. But all the bathing beaches in the City of Marquette, no dogs are allowed. And it doesn't make any difference if they're on a leash or not. And that's just for public health safety is the biggest reason. There are other places that dogs can be on a leash in other beach areas, just not in the city along those bathing beaches. The biggest thing is a lot of times we hear, you know, oh, I have control of my dog. He's a really good dog. He likes everybody. But we're still talking about animals, and not everybody's comfortable around animals, of course, too. And we can't always predict everything. So just the safest and most conscientious thing we can do as a person with an animal is to help people feel safe around my animal. And that's to have them on a leash where you know you have control of them all the time.
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0: Marquette, get ready for a night of country hits, huge energy, and pure Texas country music. 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
7: This Upper Michigan weather forecast is brought to you by the Skin Lounge, West Washington Street, Marquette, where they blend artistic tattoo work, permanent makeup, and advanced aesthetics.
8: For this afternoon, we'll see gradually increasing cloud cover with high temperatures reaching up into the middle to upper 60s. Then for tonight, mostly cloudy with showers and thundershowers likely, lows dropping back into the low to mid 50s, with breezy south winds. Still on the breezy side, wind switching to the west on your Tuesday, we'll see gradually decreasing cloud cover with highs in the upper 60s to lower 70s. Mostly clear and quiet into your Tuesday night, lows ranging from the mid-40s.

For inland locations, with lower 50s along the lakeshore, and sunny to partly cloudy skies expected midweek Wednesday, with highs climbing up into the mid-60s. Thursday, still looking to stay dry, a blend of clouds and sunshine, headed up to a high near 67. And Friday, a chance for some late-day showers, with highs into the upper 60s. And that's your latest forecast. I'm meteorologist Michael Caro for Marquette's Rockin' Eagle. Right now, it's 68.

0: UP's longest afternoon drive, a little Panama from Van Halen. I've been seeing this ongoing battle between Sammy Hagar and Alex Van Halen. I guess Alex Van Halen called Sammy an idiot last week. Anyway, Sammy responded by saying, "Hey, man, you know, why can't you just get over it?" I like Sammy, personally. The Copper Country's Rockin' Eagle. 98.7 and 106.9, Marquette.
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0: UP's longest afternoon drive as we wrap up another Big O set, get you to the house on this Monday. It's Big Michael Coppin in the door. Let's see how that weather is shaking out for the rest of the week.
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2: For this afternoon, we'll see gradually increasing cloud cover with high temperatures reaching up into the middle to upper 60s. Then for tonight, mostly cloudy with showers and thundershowers likely, lows dropping back into the low to mid 50s, with breezy south winds. Still on the breezy side, wind switching to the west on your Tuesday, we'll see gradually decreasing cloud cover with highs in the upper 60s to lower 70s. Mostly clear and quiet into your Tuesday night, lows ranging from the mid-40s for inland locations with lower 50s along the lakeshore, and sunny to partly cloudy skies expected midweek Wednesday with highs climbing up into the mid-60s. Thursday, still looking to stay dry, a blend of clouds and sunshine headed up to a high near 67. And Friday, a chance for some late day showers with highs into the upper 60s. And that's your latest forecast. I'm meteorologist Michael Caro for Marquette's Rockin' Eagle. Right now it's 68.
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8: 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When ashes fall, legends rise. The Rockin' Eagle.

Copper Country's Rockin' Eagle, 98.7 and 106.9 Marquette. 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

0: Here's Marquette Police Patrol Captain Jim Finkbeiner with a reminder that a new city law says you can't ride any kind of bikes on downtown or 3rd Street sidewalks.
1: In the downtown area, the DDA area, which includes Washington Street from Lakeshore to 7th, 3rd Street from Fair to Baraga, and South Front Street from Ridge to Baraga. Those streets are considered the downtown areas. Those sidewalks, you can't ride a bike. And really any mobility device. That means e-bikes, scooters, electric skateboards, all those type of things. You can't ride those on the sidewalks in those particular sidewalks ever. Take the caveat that a mobility device also includes wheelchairs, electric wheelchairs. That, of course, is always allowed. That's an ADA, and we would never restrict that. So anybody that's in a wheelchair, electric wheelchair, obviously you have the right to be on the sidewalk. That is never in question. But e-bikes, pedal bikes, scooters, whether they're electrified or not, all those type of things, Segways, none of that can be on the sidewalks in those areas like I just reiterated.
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6: For this afternoon, we'll see gradually increasing cloud cover with high temperatures reaching up into the middle.

climbing up into the mid-60s. Thursday, still looking to stay dry, a blend of clouds and sunshine, headed up to a high near 67. And Friday, a chance for some late-day showers with highs into the upper 60s. And that's your latest forecast. I'm meteorologist Michael Caro for Marquette's Rockin' Eagle. Currently, it's 67.

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0: Copper Country's Rockin' Eagle, 98.7 and 106.9 Marquette. I got to tell you, I'm ready for those four-day work weeks. Of course, the boss says, yeah, you should be ready for the four-day paycheck, too. The Copper Country's Rockin' Eagle.
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0: 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It's Big Michael Kaufman with you. It's a big old Monday night. We've about got this one in our hip pocket.
1: 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They're not ordinary. They're extraordinary.
2: Cloudy skies tonight with scattered showers and thunderstorms. A low temperature of 56 degrees with winds out of the south at up to 40 miles an hour. Tuesday, we'll see sunny skies with a high temperature of 72 and winds out of the southwest gusting at up to 40 miles an hour. Tuesday night, clear with a low temperature of 51 degrees and west winds at 10 to 20. Wednesday, sunshine with a high temperature around 67 degrees. Thursday, sunshine with a high temperature of 70. Friday, look for a chance of showers and a high temperature of 66 degrees. Friday night, scattered showers and thunderstorms with a low temperature of 56 degrees. Saturday, we'll see a chance of thunderstorms with a high temperature around 67. Saturday night, a chance of showers and a low temperature of 55. Sunday, showers and a high of 64. Monday, cloudy with a chance of showers again and high temperatures in the mid-60s. That's your latest forecast. I'm meteorologist Ray Miller on Marquette's Rocking Eagle. Right now, it's 67.
1: Marquette City Police Chief Ryan Grimm talks about a certain type of e-bike not allowed in the city.
3: The e-motos, or e-motorcycles, e-dirt bikes, whatever you want to call them, those are not allowed on the multi-use path or actually on any city street. We see them all the time. We've been dealing with them the best we can, but they're very dangerous, and they certainly are not allowed on the multi-use path. Yeah, it's those smaller-looking motorcycles that you see out on the streets. They don't have pedals, or if they do, they're not functioning pedals, and they've got a lot more than the 750 watts that are allowed. The people that we're seeing driving them are not normally licensed individuals, so to actually get it street legal, it would have to be registered, insured. You'd have to have a cycle endorsement. You'd have to have a driver's license. So that stuff is not what we're experiencing when we're trying to enforce that.
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0: Marquette, get ready for a night of country hits, huge energy, and pure Texas country music. 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
10: Cloudy skies tonight with scattered showers and thunderstorms. A low temperature of 56 degrees with winds out of the south at up to 40 miles an hour. Tuesday, we'll see sunny skies with a high temperature of 72 and winds out of the southwest gusting at up to 40 miles an hour. Tuesday night, clear, with a low temperature of 51 degrees and west winds at 10 to 20. Wednesday, sunshine, with a high temperature around 67 degrees. Thursday, sunshine, with a high temperature of 70. Friday, look for a chance of showers and a high temperature of 66 degrees. Friday night, scattered showers and thunderstorms, with a low temperature of 56 degrees. Saturday, we'll see a chance of thunderstorms with a high temperature around 67. Saturday night, a chance of showers and a low temperature of 55. Sunday, showers and a high of 64. Monday, cloudy with a chance of showers again, and high temperatures in the mid-60s. That's your latest forecast. I'm meteorologist Ray Miller on Marquette's Rocking Eagle. Right now, it's 66.

0: time for me to get out the door. 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
1: Cloudy skies tonight with scattered showers and thunderstorms. A low temperature of 56 degrees with winds out of the south at up to 40 miles an hour. Tuesday, we'll see sunny skies with a high temperature of 72 and winds out of the southwest gusting at up to 40 miles an hour. Tuesday night, clear with a low temperature of 51 degrees and west winds at 10 to 20. Wednesday, sunshine with a high temperature around 67 degrees. Thursday, sunshine with a high temperature of 70. Friday, look for a chance of showers and a high temperature of 66 degrees. Friday night, scattered showers and thunderstorms with a low temperature of 56 degrees. Saturday, we'll see a chance of thunderstorms with a high temperature around 67. Saturday night, a chance of showers and a low temperature of 55. Sunday, showers and a high of 64. Monday, cloudy with a chance of showers again and high temperatures in the mid-60s. That's your latest forecast. I'm meteorologist Ray Miller on Marquette's Rocking Eagle. Right now, it's 66.
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0: Here's Marquette Police Patrol Captain Jim Finkbeiner with a reminder that a new city law says you can't ride any kind of bikes on downtown or 3rd Street sidewalks.
1: In the downtown area, the DDA area, which includes Washington Street from Lakeshore to 7th, 3rd Street from Fair to Baraga, and South Front Street from Ridge to Baraga.

0: those streets are considered the downtown areas. Those sidewalks, you can't ride a bike. And really any mobility device. That means e-bikes, scooters, electric skateboards, all those type of things. You can't ride those on the sidewalks in those particular sidewalks ever. Take the caveat that a mobility device also includes wheelchairs, electric wheelchairs. That, of course, is always allowed. That's an ADA, and we would never restrict that. So anybody that's in a wheelchair, electric wheelchair, obviously you have the right to be on the sidewalk. That is never in question. But e-bikes, pedal bikes, scooters, whether they're electrified or not, all those type of things, Segways, none of that can be on the sidewalks in those areas like I just reiterated.
1: This safety message is brought to you by Anytime Fitness in Harvey, St. Michael Catholic Church in Marquette, and Willie's Tire Shop of Ishpeming and Marquette.
2: 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The Rockin' Eagle,

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0: This Upper Michigan weather forecast is brought to you by Marquette GMC. Whether you're looking for a vehicle to purchase, need maintenance, or have an unfortunate accident, they'll take care of you.
1: Cloudy skies tonight with scattered showers and thunderstorms, a low temperature of 56 degrees with winds out of the south at up to 40 miles an hour. Tuesday, we'll see sunny skies with a high temperature of 72 and winds out of the southwest gusting at up to 40 miles an hour. Tuesday night, clear with a low temperature of 51 degrees and west winds at 10 to 20. Wednesday, sunshine with a high temperature around 67 degrees. Thursday, sunshine with a high temperature of 70. Friday, look for a chance of showers and a high temperature of 66 degrees. Friday night, scattered showers and thunderstorms with a low temperature of 56 degrees. Saturday, we'll see a chance of thunderstorms with a high temperature around 67. Saturday night, a chance of showers and a low temperature of 55. Sunday, showers and a high of 64. Monday, cloudy with a chance of showers again and high temperatures in the mid-60s. That's your latest forecast. I'm meteorologist Ray Miller on Marquette's Rocking Eagle. Right now, it's 64.
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